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It's Journey at 105.7 KUKZ. Mike Davis along with you on this Saturday evening with Classic Hits on the way from the boss. Don Henley will toss in some scandal for you. Right now, it's Twisted Sister on KUKZ.

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1: weather. The KCRG TV9 First Alert Forecast. Mostly clear tonight with a low near 65. Winds are out of the northeast at 5 to 10. Tomorrow, mostly sunny with a high near 86. And winds out of the east-southeast at 5 to 15. Partly cloudy tomorrow night with a low near 68. Storms on Monday, some could be strong with a high near 90. I'm TV9 First Alert Storm Team meteorologist A.J. Rickman on 105.7 KOKZ, Iowa's Classic Hits.

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0: Nirvana on 105.7 KUKZ. Mike Davis wrapping up my time for this evening, but plenty more of Iowa's classic hits are headed your way. And then at 9 o'clock, Nina Blackwood and Absolutely 80s takes over. Tonight, Nina's got music from Howard Jones, David Bowie, Prince, and her Total Recall Top 5 goes back to this week in 1987. It's Absolutely 80s coming up tonight at 9 right here on KUKZ. Have a great rest of your Saturday. Enjoy the weekend, my friend. Be good to each other out there. We'll talk to you again Monday night at 7.
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1: weather. The KCRG TV9 First Alert Forecast. Mostly clear tonight with a low near 65. Winds are out of the northeast at 5 to 10. Tomorrow, mostly sunny with a high near 86. And winds out of the east-southeast at 5 to 15. Partly cloudy tomorrow night with a low near 68. Storms on Monday, some could be strong with a high near 90. I'm TV9 First Alert Storm Team meteorologist A.J. Rickman on 105.7 KOKZ, Iowa's Classic Hits.

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1: Hey, it's Waters from the Waters Wake Up Call. I hope you're having a great weekend. Earlier this week on the Dork and Weenie Random Wednesday, Ivan called, and I'm not quite sure if he stayed on topic or what was happening.
2: So it's Random Wednesday, right?
1: It's Dork and Weenie Random Wednesday.
2: Yeah, golly.
1: It's Hot Dog Day and Dork Day all at the same time, so it's Dork and Weenie Random Wednesday here on the Waters Wake Up Call, and welcome to it.
2: See, the thing is I've got a hard nectarine, so I'm going to spin it through a little doohickey that my mom had, and I've been making edible things.
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2: 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Bacon and pork loin, and I found out, like, Walmart eggs.
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1: They're plastic eggs?
2: 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The new thing is the propaganda of the parasitic, the, like, explosive diarrhea. 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Parachuting parasites that precede coronavirus pandemically.
1: Moms, is that you? Mom?
2: So I got ground hemp seed to combat it. You don't want to smoke the seed, though. Although I've been smoking gummy edibles.
1: Well, gosh, look at the time. I've got things happening here. The Waters Wake Up Call. 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

0: called a song that I almost set a radio studio on fire, but that's for another time, and I'll tell you about it on Absolutely 80s. I'm Nina Blackwood. Up next, more information about Mr.
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1: weather. The KCRG TV9 First Alert Forecast. Mostly clear tonight with a low near 65. Winds are out of the northeast at 5 to 10. Tomorrow, mostly sunny with a high near 86. And winds out of the east-southeast at 5 to 15. Partly cloudy tomorrow night with a low near 68. Storms on Monday, some could be strong with a high near 90. I'm TV9 First Alert Storm Team meteorologist A.J. Rickman on 105.7 KOKZ, Iowa's Classic Hits.

from Mr. Mister on Absolutely 80s. I'm Nina Blackwood. David Gahan's second solo album, it is called Hourglass. Here he is with Depeche Mode. Enjoy the silence on Absolutely 80s.

0: 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I'm Nina Blackwood. 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We got a phone call right now, as a matter of fact. 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
1: Hi, Nina. My name is Rachel, and I'm calling from Columbus, Ohio. And I would love it if you could please play Howard Jones' Everlasting Love, one of my all-time favorites. I would greatly appreciate it. I'm always listening. Oh, 102.5. Columbus, Ohio.
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0: guys. Absolutely. It is Amina Black with the movie of the week, the cult classic Boy Meets Girl, and the Total Recall Top 5 are all on the way.
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10: Hey, it's Waters from the Waters Wake Up Call. I hope you're having a great weekend. And I had a blast earlier this week with the Dork and Weenie Random Wednesday. It was National Dork Day and National Hot Dog Day. And the first thing I asked you is, what do you think is in a hot dog?
11: I used to haul the meat for it.
10: What is hot dog meat?
11: Anything that can get meat off the animal. Any parts, any scraps.
10: Can they get the animals anywhere? Can it be road pizza animals?
11: No.
10: I'll bet down south it can be.
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10: John Deere. Hey, there you go.
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where some like it hot, the rain is purple, and it's okay to wear your sunglasses at night. Nina Blackwood's Absolutely 80s.

Girl on Absolutely 80s, I'm Nina Blackwood. Dexys Midnight Runners went through band members like Imelda Marcos in a shoe store. The only constant was their volatile leader, Kevin Rowland, but then he was the exact reason so many members came and went. The band had just as many images as well, but it was during the denim street urchin phase that they hit number one on April 23rd of 1983, to be exact. Here's the big one, Come On Eileen.

0: was Level 42, our cult classic today. And Level 42 was actually formed in 1980 as an instrumental jazz funk unit. Stanley Clarke was one of their main influences. And actually, they were going to go on without having any vocals. But a producer said to the leader, Mark King, he says, you know, why don't you start singing? And he did, and there you have it. That's how it goes for Level 42. I'm Nina Blackwood here on Absolutely 80s. Next up, the Total Recall Top 5, the year 1987.
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0: 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Meanwhile, there's more Absolutely 80s. 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
2: It was this week in 1987 that sci-fi fans were introduced to RoboCop, and these were the five biggest songs in the land. 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

0: The fourth most popular song this week in 1987, The System, Don't Disturb This Groove on the Absolutely 80s Total Recall Top 5. I'm Nina Blackwood, and we're going to keep this groove going with number 3, Whitney Houston, I Wanna Dance With Somebody on the Absolutely 80s Total Recall Top 5.
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0: Shakedown, Bob Seger checking in at number 2 on the Absolutely 80s Total Recall Top 5. It would, by the way, go to number 1 the following week. I'm Nina Blackwood. These were the top 5 singles from this very week of July 87. And number 1 falls to Heart. Ironically enough, it was a song that almost never saw the light of day. It was written by the same duo who also hit number 1 with Cyndi Lauper's True Colors and Madonna's Like a Virgin. The song had been written and recorded 5 years prior on another album, but not to their satisfaction. Well, the songwriting team refreshed a demo for the girls, rewrote some lyrics, and here you go. The number 1 song this very week of 1987, Heart and Alone.
1: Wow.

0: The number one song this week in 1987 on the Absolutely 80s Total Recall Top 5, Alone from Heart. I'm Nina Blackwood. We've got some Duran Duran information on the way and more of your requests.
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1: weather. A KCRG TV9 First Alert Forecast. Mostly clear overnight with a low near 65. Winds are out of the northeast at 5 to 10. On Sunday, mostly sunny with a high near 86. Winds switch to the east-southeast at 5 to 15. Sunday night, partly cloudy with a low near 68. Storms on Monday, some could be strong with a high near 90. I'm TV9 First Alert Storm Team meteorologist A.J. Rickman on 105.7 KOKZ, Iowa's Classic Hits.

0: Secret Separation, Cy Kernan, and The Fix on Absolute Ladies. I'm Nina Blackwood. 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
8: Hey, it's Waters from the Waters Wake Up Call. I hope you're having a great weekend. Back on Monday, I was talking about our cruise to Alaska, with one of the stops being Juneau. And I thank Paul the Undertaker for this bit of information.
9: When you go to Juneau, Alaska, right there at the pier is a memorial to the USS Juneau. And that is the ship that sunk during World War II that had the five Sullivan brothers on board.
8: Wow.
9: So that's a very sobering visit. It's a big plaque. It's got the name of all the guys on the ship.
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9: Oh.
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8: 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The plaque and the names of all of them, including the Sullivan brothers.
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9: Exactly.
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1: Back in 85, Jeff Goldblum starred as a depressed insomniac with a dead-end job and a tedious life. After catching his wife cheating, he loses himself in the L.A. nightlife, quickly hooking up with the beautiful Michelle Pfeiffer. That's how the film Into the Night starts out, plunging the pair into a world of car chases, Iranian terrorists, and French jewel thieves. It also stars Dan Aykroyd. Here is David Bowie singing about that China girl on Absolutely

0: with a song that always reminds me of a lullaby I used to sing. Actually, I sang it when I was a child. I didn't have it sung to me. Weird, huh? Anyway, that is by request on Absolutely 80s. I'm Nina Blackwood. Up next, Glass Tiger and a Duran Duran update.
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0: 866-80s is the toll-free way to get your two cents in. But right now, let's see who's on the telephone. 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
1: Hey, this is Victoria and Jen at Saporito's Pizza in Three Rivers, and we want to hear Prince singing Kiss. We like it because Julia Roberts showed us in the movie Pretty Woman that it's okay to sing it like a fool in front of everyone else. So, if you could play that for us, that'd be great. Thanks.
0: All right, you want a big old sloppy kiss from the purple one? You got it. Here's Prince on Absolutely 80s.
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11: We've unlocked the vaults and we're replaying Casey Kasem's American Top 40, the 80s. This week is from July 12, 1986. 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
2: The KCRG TV9 First Alert forecast. Mostly clear overnight with a low near 65. Winds are out of the northeast at 5 to 10. On Sunday, mostly sunny with a high near 86. Winds switch to the east-southeast at 5 to 15. Sunday night, partly cloudy with a low near 68. Storms on Monday, some could be strong with a high near 90. I'm TV9 First Alert Storm Team meteorologist A.J. Rickman on 105.7 KOKZ, Iowa's Classic Hits.
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on Absolutely 80s. I'm Nina Blackwood. Hey, how about using Steve Perry? What a concept. Here's Don't Stop Believin' on Absolutely 80s.

0: Those wild and wacky Pet Shop Boys on Absolutely 80s. I'm Nina Blackwood, and it is time to figure out when did that happen.
1: We give you the clues, you guess the mystery year. It's time for When Did That Happen?
0: A movie sound man accidentally recorded the sounds of a political assassination in the John Travolta flick Blowout. Michael Spinks became the new light heavyweight boxing champ, and reports are released that indicate that United Artists lost close to $50 million on the disaster known as Heaven's Gate, making it the biggest bomb in movie history up till that point. So, when did that happen?
1: More of Nina Blackwood's Absolutely 80s, next.
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13: It's When Did That Happen?
0: When did that happen? A movie sound man accidentally recorded the assassination of a political figure in the John Travolta movie Blowout. Michael Spinks became the new light heavyweight boxing champ, and reports are released that indicate United Artists lost nearly $50 million on the stiff Heaven's Gate. When did that happen?
1: 1981.
0: Meanwhile, Billy Squier was teaching us the stroke this week in 81 on Absolutely 80s.

it is Ms. Abdul, of course, forever your girl here on Absolute Ladies. I'm Nina Blackwood, and we have time for one last request here, and this time it is from Cindy Lindsay in Billings, Montana, for one dear to my own heart. Oh, I love this one, The Buggles. 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

0: 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I'm Nina Blackwood. There's still more to come, including Tom Petty.
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about that. That is Tom Petty on Absolutely 80s Culture Club. Ahead of that, I'm Nina Blackwood. 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Executive producer is Danny Sheridan. You know, some say the 80s are back, but we know they were never gone. For Absolutely 80s, I'm Nina Blackwood on the United Stations Radio Networks.

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1: weather. The KCRG TV9 First Alert Forecast. Mostly clear overnight with a low near 65. Winds are out of the northeast at 5 to 10. On Sunday, mostly sunny with a high near 86. Winds switch to the east-southeast at 5 to 15. Sunday night, partly cloudy with a low near 68. Storms on Monday, some could be strong with a high near 90. I'm TV9 First Alert Storm Team meteorologist A.J. Rickman on 105.7 KOKZ, Iowa's Classic Hits.

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1: The KCRG TV9 First Alert Forecast. Mostly clear overnight with a low near 65. Winds are out of the northeast at 5 to 10. On Sunday, mostly sunny with a high near 86. Winds switch to the east-southeast at 5 to 15. Sunday night, partly cloudy with a low near 68. Storms on Monday, some could be strong with a high near 90. I'm TV9 First Alert Storm Team meteorologist A.J. Rickman on 105.7 KOKZ, Iowa's Classic Hits.

0: bills, booms. 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
1: Hey, it's Waters from the Waters Wake Up Call. I hope you're having a great weekend. Earlier this week on the Dork and Weenie Random Wednesday, Ivan called, and I'm not quite sure if he stayed on topic or what was happening.
2: So it's Random Wednesday, right?
1: It's Dork and Weenie Random Wednesday.
2: Yeah, holy golly.
1: It's Hot Dog Day and Dork Day all at the same time, so it's Dork and Weenie Random Wednesday here on the Waters Wake Up Call, and welcome to it.
2: See, the thing is I've got a hard nectarine, so I'm going to spin it through a little deal, a little doohickey that my mom had. I've been making edible things.
1: We should make hot dogs.
2: 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That's about as far as I go. Bacon and pork loin. And I found out, like, Walmart eggs.
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1: They're plastic eggs?
2: 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What are they? Parachuting parasites that precede coronavirus pandemically.
1: Mom, is that you? Mom?
2: So I got ground hemp seed to combat it. You don't want to smoke the seed, though. Although I've been smoking gummy edibles.
1: 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I've got things happening here. 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
3: 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This week is from July 14th, 1973. That's when Chicago was feeling stronger every day. Maureen McGovern longed for The Morning After. The Carpenters remembered Yesterday once more. And Jim Croce told us the tale of Bad, Bad Leroy Brown. You'll hear those songs and all the top 40 hits from July 14th, 1973, right here on Casey Kasem's American Top 40, the 70s.
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1: weather. The KCRG TV9 First Alert Forecast. Mostly clear overnight with a low near 65. Winds are out of the northeast at 5 to 10. On Sunday, mostly sunny with a high near 86. Winds switch to the east-southeast at 5 to 15. Sunday night, partly cloudy with a low near 68. Storms on Monday, some could be strong with a high near 90. I'm TV9 First Alert Storm Team meteorologist A.J. Rickman on 105.7 KOKZ, Iowa's Classic Hits.

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1: The KCRG TV9 First Alert Forecast. Mostly clear overnight with a low near 65. Winds are out of the northeast at 5 to 10. On Sunday, mostly sunny with a high near 86. Winds switch to the east-southeast at 5 to 15. Sunday night, partly cloudy with a low near 68. Storms on Monday, some could be strong with a high near 90. I'm TV9 First Alert Storm Team meteorologist A.J. 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
1: The KCRG TV9 First Alert Forecast. Mostly clear overnight with a low near 65. Winds are out of the northeast at 5 to 10. On Sunday, mostly sunny with a high near 86. Winds switch to the east-southeast at 5 to 15. Sunday night, partly cloudy with a low near 68. Storms on Monday, some could be strong with a high near 90. I'm TV9 First Alert Storm Team meteorologist A.J. 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
1: Hey, it's Waters from the Waters Wake Up Call. I hope you're having a great weekend. And I had a blast earlier this week with the Dork and Weenie Random Wednesday. It was National Dork Day and National Hot Dog Day. And the first thing I asked you is, what do you think is in a hot dog?
2: I used to haul the meat for it.
1: What is hot dog meat?
2: Anything that can get meat off the animal. Any parts, any scraps.
1: Can they get the animals anywhere? Can it be road pizza animals?
2: No.
1: I'll bet down south it can be.
2: That's a good possibility.
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1: yes.
2: I can also tell you what gummy bears are made out of too.
1: Is it hot dog meat?
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1: Really?
2: 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I used to haul the meat.
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1: Okay. 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
2: John Deere.
1: John Deere. Hey, there you go.
2: Yeah.
1: We know what's in a John Deere.
2: Yeah.
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1: Here's your GTV9 First Alert Forecast. Today, see mostly sunny skies and smoky conditions, a high of 84. East-southeast winds at 5 to 15 miles per hour. Partly cloudy tonight, a low of 66. Southeast winds at 5 to 10 miles per hour. Chance of storms arrives tomorrow morning with another round tomorrow evening. Some of them could be strong to severe, a high of 90. I'm TV9 First Alert Storm Team Meteorologist Camille Dinka on 105.7 KOQZ, Iowa's Classic Hits.

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1: KCRG TV9 First Alert Forecast. Today, see mostly sunny skies and smoky conditions, a high of 84. East-southeast winds at 5 to 15 miles per hour. Partly cloudy tonight, a low of 66. Southeast winds at 5 to 10 miles per hour. Chance of storms arrives tomorrow morning with another round tomorrow evening. Some of them could be strong to severe, a high of 90. I'm TV9 First Alert Storm Team Meteorologist Camille Dinka on 105.7 KOQZ, Iowa's Classic Hits.

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1: Here's your GTV9 First Alert Forecast. Today, see mostly sunny skies and smoky conditions, a high of 84. East-southeast winds at 5 to 15 miles per hour. Partly cloudy tonight, a low of 66. Southeast winds at 5 to 10 miles per hour. Chance of storms arrives tomorrow morning with another round tomorrow evening. Some of them could be strong to severe, a high of 90. I'm TV9 First Alert Storm Team Meteorologist Camille Dinka. I'm 105.7 KOKZ, Iowa's Classic Hits.

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1: Hey, it's Waters from the Waters Wake Up Call. I hope you're having a great weekend. Earlier this week, we were celebrating Embrace Your Geekness Day. We're just talking about stuff we geek out on.
2: I specifically collect the 12-inch G.I. Joes.
1: I loved G.I. Joes when I was a kid.
2: My mom threw mine away when I was in college.
1: And what'd you do? Did you freak out a little bit?
2: I wasn't very happy, but no. What am I going to do, you know, if they're gone?
1: Yeah.
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1: 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A father-son G.I. 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
2: 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In fact, when I was a kid in my neighborhood, all of us played with them, and there was a lot of house construction going on, and they would always have leftover cement. 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
1: 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This week's presentation is from July 18th, 1981.

0: Jim Steinman debuting at number 39, his first chart single he wrote and he co-produced. It's called Rock and Roll Dreams Come Through. According to the AT40 Book of Records, only once in chart history has an act had two songs in the top 40 at the same time under two different names. One of those names was The Four Seasons, and the other, a mysterious pseudonym. Details coming up.
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3: We've unlocked the vaults and we're replaying Casey Kasem's American Top 40, the 70s. This week is from July 14th, 1973. That's when Chicago was feeling stronger every day. Maureen McGovern longed for The Morning After. The Carpenters remembered yesterday once more. And Jim Croce told us the tale of Bad, Bad Leroy Brown. You'll hear those songs and all the Top 40 hits from July 14th, 1973, right here on Casey Kasem's American Top 40, the 70s.
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2: I'm Casey Kasem. Charting for the first time as a duo, here's superstar Diana Ross and the Commodores' Lionel Richie. They debut at number 38 with a theme from the motion picture, Endless Love. My

0: Diana Ross and Lionel Richie. The title song from the motion picture, Endless Love. It debuts at number 38 on American Top 40. Well, now let's open the AT40 Book of Records and turn to the general heading of acts that have placed more than one hit in the top 40 at the same time. And what we find is that many acts have been in the 40 with two, three, or even more songs at the same time. But only one act has ever had one hit under their own name at the same time that they also had a hit under an alias. The act is the Four Seasons, one of the most popular American groups of all time. And if you were looking at the Billboard pop chart for the month of December 1965, you'd find that the Four Seasons had a number three hit called Let's Hang On. At the same time, they were also in the countdown with this song. That record, a remake of Bob Dylan's Don't Think Twice, climbed as high as number 12 and, according to the label, was recorded by an act called The Wonder Who, a pseudonym for the Four Seasons. And why did the Four Seasons record under another name? Well, according to Frankie Valli, they wanted to try a completely different sound, but were afraid of scaring away their audience. So they recorded a whole album of songs that sounded nothing like the Four Seasons under the name The Wonder Who. And that's how, in late 1965, the Four Seasons became the only act to ever have two hits in the top 40 at the same time under two different names. A page from the AT40 Book of Records, and the countdown continues.
1: Number 37.
0: Tumbling 15 notches to 37, here's jazz guitarist Lee Ritenour's Is It You?

0: Frankie Smith and the Double Dutch Bus, moving from 38 to 35, second week on the chart on American Top 40. 34 hits to number one, and we're counting down.
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1: I'm Casey Kasem. At number 34 is a man who Pete Townsend of The Who once described as his favorite guitarist. With his fourth top 40 solo hit, here's Eagles guitarist Joe Walsh and A Life of Illusion.

0: In our weekly review of all the number one songs of the 60s from the AT40 archives of September 1966, that was the association with Cherish, Billboard's 148th number one single of the 60s. This is American Top 40 in Hollywood, California, counting down the most popular songs in the USA. I'm Casey Kasem. We'll continue in a moment. 31 big hits to go to the number one song in the land.
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4: Now, as we continue our countdown of the 40 biggest hits in America, I'd like to welcome three new stations to the American Top 40 family. KSKO in McGrath, Alaska, KIJV in Huron, South Dakota, and KCBS-FM in San Francisco. Welcome aboard. My name's Casey Kasem, and we're just 31 songs away from the number one record in the land.
5: Number 31.
4: Up two notches, here's the lead singer and drummer for the group Genesis, Phil Collins, with his solo hit called In the Air Tonight.

Collins on American Top 40, moving from 33 to 31 in our countdown. A song that he produced and wrote. It's called In the Air Tonight, his second Top 40 solo hit. Carol Bayer Sager is a very successful lyricist whose credits include It's My Turn by Diana Ross, Don't Cry Out Loud by Melissa Manchester, and Nobody Does It Better by Carly Simon. Well, Carol was only 19 years old when she wrote a song called Groovy Kind of Love. And in 1966, the Mindbenders took it all the way to number two. Currently, Carol Bayer Sager is in the countdown for the first time as a singer at number 30 with Stronger Than Before. If

0: From 1974, that's Jim Croce with I'll Have to Say I Love You in a Song. A long-distance dedication from Karen in Boston to Lance stationed aboard a ship in the Indian Ocean. I'm Casey Kasem. Next up on AT40, a song from the biggest chart album so far this year.
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2: All three of REO Speedwagon's top 40 hits have come from their current album, High Infidelity. So far, it's the biggest chart album this year. And their third song at number 28 this week is called Don't Let Him Go. REO Speedwagon. So-

0: 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That's a classic American Top 40 Extra from 1981. 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
2: With the nation's 21 hottest hits to go, you're listening to American Top 40. I'm Casey Kasem, and the countdown continues.
3: Number 21.
2: After 15 weeks in our survey, the two-woman duo called A Taste of Honey is still hanging on at number 21 with Sukiyaki.

survey song number 21 by A Taste of Honey, a former top 10 record called Sukiyaki. There are two songs from movie soundtracks in our countdown this week. We've already heard the theme from the film Endless Love, sung by Diana Ross and Lionel Richie, back at number 38. Now at number 20, here's Neil Diamond with that third hit from the soundtrack of the movie The Jazz Singer. Here's America.

0: Brooklyn, Sheena Easton has had two hits on American Top 40. The first was Morning Train. It went to number one. The second moves up a notch this week to number 18, and it's called Modern Girl, as the countdown continues.
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2: American Top 40. I'm Casey Kasem. In their 12-year chart history, Santana has hit the Hot 100 13 times. 9 of those songs have gone Top 40, and 2 of those have gone Top 10. Those 2 Top 10s were Evil Ways and Black Magic Woman. This week, the latest hit by Santana is at number 17 in the survey and moving up. It's called Winning.

0: Juice Newton's follow-up to Angel of the Morning at number 16 on AT40. It's called Queen of Hearts. Coming up, my story of the three brothers who left home 24 years ago to head for New York City and the big time without any contacts. And on the Greyhound bus that was taking them there, they did the audition that got them their first job.
1: Casey's Coast to Coast, American.
0: I'm Casey Kasem. At number 15 this week, Gary U.S. Bonds and This Little Girl. Yeah, she-

0: In our weekly review of all the number one songs of the 60s from the AT40 archives of October 1966, that was Question Mark and the Mysterians with 96 Tears, Billboard's 150th number one single of the 60s. This is Casey Kasem in Hollywood counting down the most popular songs in the USA on American Top 40. We're 11 big hits away from the number one song in the land, and we'll continue the countdown in just a moment.
1: And the match is about to begin.
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4: We're heading into the home stretch now on American Top 40, counting down the hottest hits in the country and getting closer to number one. My name's Casey Kasem, and on we go.
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0: transfer at number 10, moving up six big notches on American Top 40 with Boy from New York City. Nine big hits to number one, and we're counting them down.
1: JC's Coast to Coast,
0: AT40 originates in Hollywood. I'm Casey Kasem. Since they started charting 8 years ago, the Pointer Sisters have hit the Hot 100 11 times. Seven of those times, they've hit the Top 40, and three of those hits have gone Top 10, including this one. Up a notch to number 9 this week, the Pointer Sisters with Slow Hand.

0: Kenny Rogers on AT40 at number 8, third week in the top 10, moving up a notch with I Don't Need You. Coming up, a long-distance dedication from a girl in upstate New York to a disc jockey who showed her a way out of her depression.
1: The hits from coast to coast.
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2: 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I'm Casey Kasem. Up a notch to number 7, here's Canadian-born Joey Scarbury. And believe it or not... Look at what

0: Air Supply at number 3 for the third week in a row. Their fourth top 40 hit is called The One That You Love. Last week, Kim Carnes' current smash, Betty Davis Eyes, held the number 1 spot for its 8th week. In a few minutes, we'll see whether Kim holds for a 9th week to pull into a second place tie with Guy Mitchell, Bobby Darin, Percy Faith, and the Beatles. The hits from coast to
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7: 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Kenny Loggins was riding into the danger zone. And Simply Red was holding back the years. 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
0: At number 2, here's George Harrison paying his respects to his former partner John Lennon, all those years ago.

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1: Here's your GTV 9 First Alert Forecast. Today, see mostly sunny skies and smoky conditions, a high of 84. East-southeast winds at 5 to 15 miles per hour. Partly cloudy tonight, a low of 66. Southeast winds at 5 to 10 miles per hour. Chance of storms arrives tomorrow morning with another round tomorrow evening. Some of them could be strong to severe, a high of 90. 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
1: 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Today seeing mostly sunny skies and smoky conditions, a high of 84. East-southeast winds at 5 to 15 miles per hour. Partly cloudy tonight, a low of 66. Southeast winds at 5 to 10 miles per hour. Chance of storms arrives tomorrow morning with another round tomorrow evening. Some of them could be strong to severe, a high of 90. I'm TV9 First Alert Storm Team Meteorologist Camille Dinka on 105.7 KOKZ, Iowa's Classic Hits.

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2: Hey, it's Waters from the Waters Wake Up Call. I hope you're having a great weekend. Back on Monday, I was talking about our cruise to Alaska, with one of the stops being Juneau. And I thank Paul the Undertaker for this bit of information.
3: When you go to Juneau, Alaska, right there at the pier is a memorial to the USS Juneau. And that is the ship that sunk during World War II that had the five Sullivan brothers on board.
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2: That would be awesome for all of us to do when we're in Juneau, all of us Eastern Iowans.
3: Exactly.
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1: Here's your GTV 9 First Alert Forecast. Today, see mostly sunny skies and smoky conditions, a high of 84. East-southeast winds at 5 to 15 miles per hour. Partly cloudy tonight, a low of 66. Southeast winds at 5 to 10 miles per hour. Chance of storms arrives tomorrow morning with another round tomorrow evening. Some of them could be strong to severe, a high of 90. I'm TV 9 First Alert Storm Team Meteorologist Camille Dinka on 105.7 KOKZ, Iowa's Classic Hits.

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1: We've unlocked the vaults, and we're replaying Casey Kasem's American Top 40, the 80s. This week is from July 12, 1986. That's when the Jets had a crush on you. Belinda Carlisle was mad about you. Kenny Loggins was riding into the danger zone. And Simply Red was holding back the years. 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
1: 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Today, see mostly sunny skies and smoky conditions, a high of 84. East southeast winds at 5 to 15 miles per hour. Partly cloudy tonight, a low of 66. Southeast winds at 5 to 10 miles per hour. Chance of storms arrives tomorrow morning with another round tomorrow evening. Some of them could be strong to severe, a high of 90. I'm TV9 First Alert Storm Team Meteorologist Camille Dinka on 105.7 KOKZ, Iowa's Classic Hits.

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1: And I knocked on the booth of the DJ. 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
4: Some started in high school. 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Bands only from the 80s and 90s. This is Joe Cortez starting with The Beat and the only all-girl band to have a number one album, play their own instruments, and write their own songs. 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

We're just into the bands only feature this weekend, and I mean only bands over the next 4 hours on this week's Retro Pop Reunion. 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Dexy's Midnight Runners. 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
2: KCRG TV9 First Alert Forecast. Today, see mostly sunny skies and smoky conditions, a high of 84. East-southeast winds at 5 to 15 miles per hour. Partly cloudy tonight, a low of 66. Southeast winds at 5 to 10 miles per hour. Chance of storms arrives tomorrow morning with another round tomorrow evening. Some of them could be strong to severe, a high of 90. I'm TV9 First Alert Storm Team Meteorologist Camille Dinka. 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

0: A group would qualify for a band on this week's Retro Pop Reunion, TLC's Waterfalls. 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
1: Oh, from the 80s, like the Cars?
2: 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We were stuck.
1: Oh, that would be awesome. Yes, thank you so much.

0: New Kids represent boy bands on the Bands Only Weekend on Retro Pop Reunion. Heads up, this November, this band will celebrate their 50th anniversary when they came together in a school in Ireland.
1: A lot of bands had everything else. They just had everything but it. And we had, you know, nothing but it.
2: Yeah. Rock and roll, when it is great, it is amazing.
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0: a safe summer.
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0: 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Mom would always warn you.
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0: You're not allowed to go in the pool until 45 minutes after you eat, or you know it'll happen. Temperatures are warmer, drinks are colder, hair gets lighter. And enjoy it before we get to August, which is the Sunday of summer.
3: I have an air conditioner in the window of my house. Last summer, I turned it around the other way. I turned it on full blast, and it got cold out.
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3: AC/DC. 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
9: And I knocked on the booth of the DJ. 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

We go from Ace of Base to Toto in the Video Music Era Bands Only Weekend on Retro Pop Reunion. 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
9: Hey, it's Waters from the Waters Wake Up Call. I hope you're having a great weekend. Earlier this week on the Dork and Weenie Random Wednesday, Ivan called, and I'm not quite sure if he stayed on topic or what was happening.
10: So it's Random Wednesday, right?
9: It's Dork and Weenie Random Wednesday.
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10: 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Bacon and pork loin. 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
10: So I got ground hemp seed to combat it. You don't want to smoke the seed, though. Although I've been smoking gummy edibles.
9: Well, gosh, look at the time. I've got things happening here. The Waters Wake Up Call. 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
12: KCRG TV9 First Alert Forecast. Partly cloudy tonight with a low near 66. Winds are out of the southeast at 5 to 10. Tomorrow, a chance of storms. Some could turn severe with a high near 90. Winds are out of the south-southwest at 10 to 20. Storms tomorrow night. Some could turn severe with a low near 70. Partly cloudy on Tuesday with a high near 84. I'm TV9 First Alert Storm Team Meteorologist A.J. 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
1: Glass Tiger. 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

0: On Monday morning, we woke up to the sad news. If you're a 90s kid, you'll never forget him. When you saw the dinosaurs for the first time, as Dr. Alan Grant, Sam Neill passing on Monday, leaving us with Jurassic Park forever.
1: Welcome to Jurassic Park.
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0: Next in for the bands only this weekend on Retro Pop Reunion, The Police. How old do you think Sting is?
1: How old?
2: He's 74.
1: No, he is not.
2: Yes, he is. He was in his late 20s when The Police got rolling. A lot of people don't know that.
1: God, well, he's pretty damn sexy then.

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2: Squeeze. 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
7: And I knocked on the booth of the DJ. 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
10: Anyone who makes a living as a rock musician, the one thing we all have in common is that we were all playing in bands when we were in junior high, and at some point down the road, had to go, you know, just not going to be able to really support myself doing this, and you have to come to

0: Roadies and all, bands only weekend on Retro Pop Reunion. When you bring a song to your bandmates like Night Ranger drummer Kelly Keegi, and they hear it differently than what you intended it to be.
1: And so he was writing a song about his little sister growing up in a small town in Oregon and cruising up and down the street on a Friday and Saturday night, you know, motoring, everything like that. But it was Sister Christy. He's singing, Sister Christy, oh, the... Brad and I were hearing it as... We thought he was Sister Christy. One day he wrote it down, Sister Christy. Sister.

0: Anything they can get meat off the animal. Any parts, any scraps.
1: Can they get the animals anywhere? Can it be road pizza animals?
0: No.
1: I'll bet down south it can be.
0: That's a good possibility.
1: Thank you.
0: But yes. I can also tell you what gummy bears are made out of, too.
1: Is it hot dog meat?
0: No, it's made out of pigs.
1: Really?
0: I'm a truck driver. I used to haul the meat.
1: So what made you stop? Just thinking about what's in back?
0: No. I went from over the road to local, which I'm just in a four-state area.
1: Okay, gotcha.
0: I'm home every night now. Okay.
1: Yes, well, good.
0: That's the reason why, yeah.
1: So what do you haul now, if I may ask?
0: John Deere.
1: John Deere. Hey, there you go.
0: Yeah.
1: We know what's in a John Deere.
0: Yeah. Yeah.
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3: KCRG TV9 First Alert Forecast. Partly cloudy tonight with a low near 66. Winds are out of the southeast at 5 to 10. Tomorrow, a chance of storms. Some could turn severe with a high near 90. Winds are out of the south-southwest at 10 to 20. Storms tomorrow night. Some could turn severe with a low near 70. Partly cloudy on Tuesday with a high near 84. I'm TV9 First Alert Storm Team Meteorologist AJ Rickman on 105.7 KOKZ, Iowa's Classic Hits.

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1: Bands Only Weekend on Retro Pop Reunion. Van Halen is next in. Carlo, what else you got going on?
2: And say hi to everybody who's over here at my house.
1: Shout out, you got it.
2: Can you say hi to my cat, too? His name is Sylvester. He loves you guys. He's sitting by the speaker right now as we speak.

0: Got the Bands Only this weekend on Retro Pop Reunion with the world's most popular newlywed this summer. Taylor Swift loves Def Leppard, according to their lead singer, Joe Elliott.
1: She's a huge fan. We were flattered at her kind of patronage towards us, if you like. She's the only band she would ever do Crossroads with was Def Leppard. We're like, oh.

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0: 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This is Joe Cortez. What are you doing? What are we playing?
1: I'm mopping my floors. 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Journey. I love

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